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Whoa, slow down there, cowboy. Okay, this is Maxime, and you're listening to WRSU-FM New Brunswick, the home of Rutgers Radio. Let's keep it locked for now, how about, okay?

I've been known to have too much tumbleweed in my blood to ever settle down.

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2: 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I am not, because I am in Los Angeles.

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Good morning and welcome to another pre-recorded edition of Suds and Country. I'm Dan, in for Big Ed this week, here to play some great country music for you. And as a reminder, please don't call in with any requests because nobody's in the studio to take your calls. Up first this hour, we've got Red Foley and Kitty Wells with One by One.

That was Webb Pierce with I'm Walking the Dog. Before that, Arlie Duff with Y'all Come. And we started that set with Kitty Wells and Red Foley, One by One. Up next on this pre-recorded edition of Suds and Country, here's Sonny James with She Done Gave Her Heart to Me.

0: groundhog feather.
1: That was Tennessee Ernie Ford with Country Junction. Before that, Hank Snow with Yellow Roses. And we started that set with Sonny James. She Done Gave Her Heart to Me. Up next on this pre-recorded edition of Suds and Country, here's Tommy Collins with Oklahoma Hills.

That was Eddie Arnold with You Don't Know Me. Before that, Johnny Horton with I'm a One Woman Man. And we started that set with Tommy Collins, Oklahoma Hills. Up next on this pre-recorded edition of Suds and Country, here's Jimmy Rogers with Blue Yodel No. 4. Holly!

That was Bill Monroe with Scotland. Before that, Mel Tillis with The Violet and a Rose. And we started that set with Jimmy Rogers, Blue Yodel No. 4. Up next on this pre-recorded edition of Suds and Country, here's Hank Thompson with Yesterday's Girl.

That was Spade Cooley with A Pair of Broken Hearts. Before that, Tex Ritter with There's a New Moon Over My Shoulder. And we started that set with Hank Thompson, Yesterday's Girl. Up next on this pre-recorded edition of Suds and Country, here's Wayne Rainey with I Done Sold My Soul.

That was the Carter Family with Can the Circle Be Unbroken. Before that, Wiley Walker and Gene Sullivan with When My Blue Moon Turns to Gold Again. And we started that set with Wayne Rainey, I Done Sold My Soul. We've got time for one last set of music before we reach the top of the hour on this pre-recorded edition of Suds and Country. Here's George Jones with Color of the Blues.

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1: That was Freddie Hart with Chain Gang. Before that, Marvin Rainwater with Nothing Needs Nothing. And we started that set with George Jones, Color of the Blues. We've reached the top of the hour on this pre-recorded edition of Suds and Country. Stay tuned for more music after some promos and station identification.
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Good morning again, and welcome back to this pre-recorded edition of Suds and Country. I'm Dan in for Big Ed this week, ready to play some more great music for you. And again, please don't call in with any requests because no one's in the studio to take your calls. Let's dip into the bluegrass folder to start this hour. Here's Harold East with Rocky Mountain Swing.

0: That was Kate McKenzie with One Wrong Turn.
1: I knew I should have taken that left turn at Albuquerque.
0: Before that, David Coffey with Refill, and we started that set with Harold East, Rocky Mountain Swing. Up next on this pre-recorded edition of Suds and Country, here's Boxcar Willie with Convoy.
2: Breaker 1-9, this is Rubber Duck. You got a copy over there, Big Ben, come on.
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3: Come on.
2: That's a big 10-4, good buddy. We definitely got your front door.
3: Mercy, thanks alive, look like we got a convoy.
4: Was a darker moon on the 6th of June in a Kenworth pulling log. Cab over Pete with a reefer on and a Jimmy hauling hog. We was heading for Bear on I-10, about a mile out of Shaky Town. I said, Pigpen, this here's a rubber duck, and I'm about to put the hammer down.

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1: 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There was a roadblock up on the clover leaf, and them bears was wall to wall. 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
1: Well, we rolled up Interstate 44 like a rocket sled on rails. We tore up all of our swindle sheets and left them sitting on the scale. By the time we hit that Chi-town, them bears was getting smart. They'd brought up some reinforcements from the Illinois National Guard. Armored cars and tanks and jeeps.

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That'd be a sin.

That was Bobby Bear with This Is As Far As I Go. Before that, Sheb Woolley with Born to Be a Trucker. And we started that set with Boxcar Willie, Convoy. I see my spell check struck again. I typed in Sheb Woolley, it changed Sheb to She's. She's Woolley. I just don't know. Up next on this pre-recorded edition of Suds and Country, here's John Conley with Got My Heart Set on You.

Hey, y'all, this is country artist Nikki Breyer, and you're listening to my man Dan on Sudson Country, WRSU-FM, New Brunswick.

That was Nikki Breyer with Ain't Just For The Boys. Before that, Trisha Yearwood with How Do I Live Without You. And we started that set with John Conley, Got My Heart Set On You. Up next on this pre-recorded edition of Suds and Country, here's Ann Murray and Kenny Loggins with Nobody Loves Me Like You Do.

That was Billy Joe Royal and Donna Fargo with Members Only. Before that, Dottie West with Paper Mansion. And we started that set with Ann Murray and Kenny Loggins, Nobody Loves Me Like You Do. Up next on this pre-recorded edition of Suds and Country, here's Charlie Rich with Spanish Eyes.

That was Don Williams with Amanda. Before that, Pam Tillis with Deep Down. And we started that set with Charlie Rich, Spanish Eyes. We've got time for one more song before we reach the top of the hour on this pre-recorded edition of Suds and Country. Here's Judd Strunk with Daisy A Day.

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1: That was Judd Strunk with Daisy a Day. We've reached the top of the hour on this pre-recorded edition of Suds and Country. Stay tuned for more music after some promos and station identification.
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Good morning again, and welcome back to this pre-recorded edition of Suds and Country. I'm Dan Infrared this week, ready to play one more hour of great country music for you. And as a reminder, please do not call with any requests because nobody is in the studio to take your calls. Up first this hour, we've got Alabama with She and I.

That was Juice Newton with Love's Been a Little Bit Hard on Me. Before that, Dickie Lee with Sleepwalking Blues. And we started that set with Alabama, She and I. Up next on this pre-recorded edition of Suds and Country, here's Steve Holy with Just a Kiss.

That was Jim Reeves back to back with the musical questions, Is It Really Over? And before that, Am I Losing You? He sounds very insecure if you ask me. And before that, we started that set with Steve Holy, Just a Kiss. Up next on this pre-recorded edition of Suds and Country, here's Charlie Daniels with Nighthawk.

That was Skeeter Davis with Optimistic. Before that, Amber Digby with Into My Arms Again. And we started that set with Charlie Daniels' Nighthawk. Let's get back to the music. Up next on this pre-recorded edition of Suds and Country, here's Highway 101 with All the Reasons Why.

telling you, honey, that you're my reason for laughing, for crying.

0: That was the Oak Ridge Boys with Soul and Inspiration. And if you had any doubts that it was the Oak Ridge Boys, this part of the song should have been a dead giveaway.
1: What good am I?
0: Before that, we had Conway Twitty and Loretta Lynn with Lead Me On. And we started that set with Highway 101, All the Reasons Why. We're coming into the home stretch on this pre-recorded edition of Suds and Country. Up next, here are the Kendalls with I'm Already Blue.

That was the Bellamy Brothers with I Love Her Mind. Before that, Travis Tritt with T-R-O-U-B-L-E, Trouble. And we started that set with the Kindles, I'm Already Blue. Time for one last song on this pre-recorded edition of Suds and Country. Here's Lone Star with I'm Already There.

That was Lone Star with I'm Already There. Hey, don't forget to check out the Suds and Country YouTube page. Herb has a lot of interviews with artists featured here on the show, and it is sure to enhance your listening experience. And with that, time to wrap it up with this session of Suds and Country. Herb will be back again with more Suds and Country from 6 to 10 a.m. on Saturday. And I'll be back next week. So until then, stay well, be well, do well. Have a good week, everyone. Thanks for listening. We'll see you again in Suds and Country.

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1: 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You're tuned to the place that builds a stronger Israel one song at a time. You're tuned to the podcast that brings you Israeli culture, Israeli connection, and Israeli community all in one nice, neat, convenient little package. 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I'm your host, Josh Schroen, and here we go, my friends. Welcome to August, and welcome to our August Chagigot. What the heck are August Chagigot? Well, we've been doing this for many, many years, decades. What we mean by August Chagigot are 4 weeks of special programming where we devote each week's show to a particular topic in Israeli music. And the songs and the ideas are all chosen by you, our wonderful listeners. I will give you what I'm working with as the full schedule for our August Chagigot a little later, but we're going to begin this week on Israel Hour Radio with a Chagigat Shirei Chibukim V'Nishikot, a celebration of songs of hugs and kisses. Yeah, it's in honor of Tu B'Av, which is the Jewish holiday of love. It just took place this past week. In ancient times, Jewish women would go out around this time dancing in the fields and wearing white and saying, "Hey, eligible bachelors, choose me, pick me, I'm the one." And men would go out and walk around and say, "She looks interesting." And that way they would make very wonderful matches to build a Bayit Ne'eman B'Yisrael, a beautiful home in the nation of Israel. These days, it's become a kind of a Hallmark holiday in Israel with presents and flowers and chocolates and cards and special expensive dinners and things like that, the equivalent of the Israeli Valentine's Day. So in honor of Tu B'Av, in honor of the Israeli Valentine's Day, we're going to be playing songs about hugs and kisses. And I have to thank, as I so often have to do, I have to thank our good friend Shirley, who is always so helpful in any of these situations. And Shirley said, "Hey, I have an idea. How about songs about hugs and kisses?" And she says, "Well, not only am I going to give you the idea, I'm also going to give you about a dozen songs that I think would be great with the idea." Well, we appreciate you, Shirley. We always do. You're always amazing and always so helpful. And you do my homework for me. So, you know, what could be better than that? So thank you, Shirley, for this great idea. I hope you will enjoy the amazing songs of hugs and kisses we have for you on today's edition of Israel Hour Radio. 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August Chagigot begin right now. Chagigat Shirei Chibukim V'Nishikot begins right now. Continuing with Lior Narkis, a song called A Hug. Chibuk.

got Shirei Chibukim Vinishikot. Continuing with a song from Evyatar Banai from 1997 called Matai Nid Nashek, When Will We Kiss? The song talks about a romantic love relationship between a man and a woman that begins with a classic romance, but their ultimate goal is to reach a physical relationship that usually ends in embarrassment. As Evyatar Banai said, it's about the situation of meeting a girl and thinking your heart is about to explode at any moment, and then getting into bed with her at night and beginning the process and suddenly wanting to die. Well, ever since Evyatar Banai was Chozer B'Tshuva, became religious later in life, he sings this song still, but a lot less often. And he might leave a line or two out of the song that is among the more risque lines. To Matai Nitnashek, When Will We Kiss? Evyatar Banai, Israel Hour Radio. Matai.

him from 1997, Matai Nit Nashek, When Will We Kiss? Before that, Monica Sex from 1995, Tsaim Vinishikot. It was the title track of their first album, written by one of the singers of the band, Yali Sobel, who would just write and write and write in a stream of consciousness, but it always seemed to work out for him. The title of the song was the subject of a little bit of controversy. Originally, the band wanted to name the song Tsaim Vinishikot, Wounds and Bites. But Head Artsy, the record company who had signed the group, they thought it sounded too violent, wouldn't work out very well commercially. There was a little bit of a debate. The band protested, but eventually they went with Wounds and Kisses, Tsaim Vinishikot, by Monica Sex on Israel Hour Radio. Lior Narkis with Chibuk and Sarit Haddad with a song called Bosem Tsarfati, French perfume, but the chorus includes the words Chabekoti, Nashekoti, both verbs of our Chagiga for the price of one in one song. Hello, I'm Josh Schroen. This is Israel Hour Radio, our Chagiga Shirei Chibukim Vinishikot, a celebration of songs, of hugs and kisses. So many people tuning in from around the world. I'm so grateful to each and every one of you who are joining us. Thank you, Ellen and Barbara and Scott, Shirley, who did so much homework for this show. We are so grateful. Linda and Alan, Jason, Elaine and Claire and Sipora. Hello, Rich. Hello, Moshe. Hello, Tzippi, Miriam and Adele. Hello, Ilana and Chezi and Patricia. Thank you, Ella and Robin. Nishikot to all of you. Kisses to all of you and hugs for your attendance and your participation, our live studio audience here at Israel Hour Radio. For those who are not so familiar with the Hebrew, it's time for a little Hebrew lesson. Lechabek or chibuk. Lechabek means to hug. And a chibuk is a hug as a noun. Linashek is to kiss. And a nishika is a kiss. Okay? So all the songs you'll hear today have some forms of those root words. Chibuk, chet, bet, kuf, which means a hug or to hug. And nishika or linashek, to kiss, nun, shin, kuf. That's your Hebrew lesson for the week. There'll be a quiz next week, so please go home and study. My name is Josh Schroen, and I had the wonderful privilege to be at a wonderful concert put on by the city of Modi'in this past week, this past Thursday night. They had a great free concert in the park celebrating 30 years since the establishment of the city of Modi'in, a city of which I am proud to be a resident for the past almost 3 years. And in honor of the town's 30th birthday, they invited two artists onto the stage. One was Eden Ben Zaken, and the other was Eli Botner VaYeladim HaChadashim, Eli Botner and the New Kids. Both were phenomenal. Eden Ben Zaken, apparently I'm a little bit, I've aged out of the target demographic just a tad because I seem to be the oldest one. I wouldn't say the oldest one. The whole town was out, but let's just say that there were a lot of young girls screaming every word in my ears to every song of Eden Ben Zaken. She, of course, is huge these days as one of the judges on The Voice. After that, Eli Botner VaYeladim HaChadashim got up and sang many songs in their repertoire. Eli Botner does not really sing so much, but he writes all the songs and plays guitar. And the harmonies of the group, this new ensemble that he's put together, really, really beautiful. Beautiful voices, beautiful harmonies, beautiful arrangements. I enjoyed the whole thing very, very much. One of the perks of living in Israel means you get to see great, great artists, great shows, and often you don't have to pay for them. So we'll hear from both artists. Turns out they both coincidentally have songs about hugs and kisses, beginning with Eli Butner, Vialde Achutz, his previous group before they disbanded and he gathered a bunch of new kids to join him. This is called Chabekoti, Hug Me, Israel Hour Radio.

Yeah, she was great on Thursday night. First time I ever saw her in person. I enjoyed it quite a bit. Eden Ben Zaken, Bali Lechabek Otcha. I want to hug you, Israel Hour Radio. I want to hug each and every one of you. I got to say that expresses my sentiments exactly. Hello to Lynn. Hello to Pam. I want to hug each of you and thank you. Sounding a little creepy. I want to thank you for joining us here at Israel Hour Radio. Before Eden Ben Zaken, Eli Bodner and Yalde Achutz with Chabekoti, Hug Me. And we're playing for you songs of hugs and kisses on our Chagigat Shirei Chibukim V'Nishikot as part of our August Chagigot. We've received so many great suggestions from so many of you for our August Chagigot, some really, really great ideas. We heard suggestions of songs of friendship, songs of laughter, songs about seeing or vision or eyes. Interesting. Songs about animals, songs about sand and sea. These are the ones I think I'm going to go with. Today, of course, as in progress, songs of hugs and kisses. Next week, Rich brought me a great idea of songs from artists you may not have heard of. Some of the artists that are less popular but still put out great music time after time. And if you have any artists that are not on our radar screen but should be, then I would love to hear about them. Email me, josh@joshschroen.com, or WhatsApp me at 732-844-9778. Who are the artists that you may not hear on this show? We should know about them. Rich has put together a great list already, and I am grateful. And I'd love to hear your suggestions for our songs about art by artists you may not have heard of before. I got a great suggestion from Dan in Walnut Creek, California. Chagigat Shirei Shtuyot. Songs about nonsense. Songs that don't really make any sense. Songs that just are just wacky and weird and are like, what are they talking about? So we'll do that in a couple of weeks. And Rachel suggested what I think could turn into a very cool topic, songs of earth, wind, and fire. All those three will be put together in one show, and that should be a lot of fun. So a tremendous schedule awaits you as we continue with our August Chagigot throughout the rest of the month. And I look forward to your song suggestions. I look forward to your ideas. I look forward to your participation. We'll get out the full schedule for you very, very soon on social media. Stay tuned for a great month of Israeli programming here on Israel Hour Radio for our annual August Chagigot. We take you back now to 1986 for a song by Yoram Gaon, composed by Tzvika Pick. It's called Elef Nishikot, 1,000 Kisses. And it comes from a poem called that started 1,000 Kisses to You, My Love, written by Avshalom Feinberg on two pages on October 18th, 1910. According to Rivka Aronson, the ballad was written about her, even though the couple had only met in December of that year. The couple's love was never consummated. At the outbreak of World War I, Aronson was sent by her family out of the Jewish settlement, and Feinberg was unfortunately killed in January 1917 in Rafah on the Sinai Peninsula. The song became a huge song for Yoram Gaon. It's called Elef Nishikot, 1,000 Kisses, Israel Hour Radio.

one of those songs where you get two for the price of one, both hugs and kisses in one great song by Chava Alberstein. Kol Sha'a Nishika, every hour a kiss. Kol Sha'ataim Chibuk, every 2 hours a hug. How beautiful is that? Chava Alberstein on Israel Hour Radio. And before that, Yoram Gaon, Elef Nishikot, 1,000 kisses. Hello, Miles. Thanks for joining us today on our Chagigat Shirei Chibukim V'Nishikot here on Israel Hour Radio. If there's one person that we want to give a big hug to this week, it's Boy George. And that is not something I thought I would ever say on this radio program, but it's true, and it couldn't be more true. This week, Boy George released a brand new song called We Will Dance Again. It is a huge show of support, of love, of compassion for the state of Israel and for the Jewish people. If you haven't heard it, you must check it out. You will find it on YouTube, although not under Boy George's official account. Why? I don't know. The official version was released on his X account. Either way, search for Boy George, We Will Dance Again, an amazing show of solidarity with the state of Israel at a time that it's not always easy or convenient to show solidarity with the state of Israel. Boy George, we are grateful. We want to give you a big hug from all of us here at Israel Hour Radio. And definitely check out the song. And better yet, show public support for Boy George. Write a post on social media, tag him, and say thank you. Thank you, Boy George. Thank you for standing for the truth. Thank you for standing for justice. Thank you for standing with the good guys. Thank you for standing with the state of Israel. Thank you, Boy George. We are incredibly, incredibly grateful for your support and solidarity. Two of the biggest love song singers in Israel, well, you know, they had to include songs with hugs and kisses. I'm talking about Omer Adam and Eyal Golan. Here's both of them separately on Israel Hour Radio.

No. A very short kid song by Yudit Ravitz, but very cute nonetheless. Gam ani rotze chibuk, I also want a hug, song for kids. Ayal Golan before that, Nishika achat mimech, one kiss from you, and Omer Adam with Hanishikot Sheli, my kisses on Israel Hour Radio. This has been so much fun, and I hope you're enjoying. Hello, Ruth. Hello, Guy. Thank you for tuning in live to Israel Hour Radio. We sure are grateful that you are here. We turn now to the first of two songs with the title Hanishika Harishona, the first kiss. Marina Maximilian released this song in 2025, and we were in the midst of all kinds of garbage, not exactly the happiest time in the state of Israel. And Marina writes, I was looking for bright spots, and I found them in young girls who are close to me personally, who told me and shared with me moments of initial love and excitement. It's amazing to remember that even at such a time, there is love and people fall in love. Their stories gave me inspiration and a shot of light and optimism that turned into a song written and composed by Marina herself. This is the first of two songs called First Kiss, Hanishika Harishona. Hanishika.

Dali Atari writes that this song, originally sung by the late Gila Edry, was published in the mid-1960s when I, Dali Atari writes, was an introverted and shy girl in boarding school. I've never forgotten it. It has always been buzzing in my head. Maybe it's the innocence. Maybe it's the romance in the taste of old. For years, I have toyed the idea of recording my own version of the song. Well, she finally did it in 2018. Hanishika Harishona, The First Kiss. And before that, same title of the song by Marina Maximilian, Hanishika Harishona, First Kiss on Israel Hour Radio. And that brings to a close our first week of August Chagigot. Next week, we go to, with thanks to Rich, an idea of songs by artists you may not have heard of. Maybe it did, maybe it didn't. Maybe they're not as popular as they should be. Maybe they're totally obscure. We'd love to hear your suggestions. So get them to me. I'll put out a full post on social media. Be sure to look for that and comment and let me know what songs you think we need to be playing on next week's edition of Israel Hour Radio as we continue with our month-long celebration of Israeli music on our August Chagigot. I thank you so much for tuning in. We're going to conclude with a song by Gabi Berlin. It came out from 1992, but it's also a cover of an old song. It's called Nishikat Shalhevet, Kiss of Fire. That'll bring us to a close here on Israel Hour Radio. You are tuned to 88.7 WRSU FM New Brunswick. We'll see you next week for week number two of our August Chagigot. My name is Josh Shrone. Al tafsiku lashir. Ma eshtokek lehitzamed el zrootecha, leisalef sheni belat siftotecha.

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0: 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So don't do it, unless you're a chameleon.
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Well, good afternoon, friends, and what a wonderful afternoon it turned out to be. A little bit humid, a little bit hot, just reminds you of India, I guess, right? Anyway, please hold off on the phone lines, and I'll be with you in just 1 second. We have a very special program. Of course, we always have special programs, but today is even more special because we have very special guests right here in the studio live, and we will talk to him and interview him and talk to him about his community activities around Rutgers and around New Brunswick. So we'll chat with him, but of course, you know, with the big day coming up in India, of course, is 15th of August, and I usually do the show there in the park with Kavita Pandey and New Brunswick community, but they are doing it right now, and unfortunately, I'm here with you, so I could not be two places at the same time, but so I'm missing that, and if you are attending that, and if you are tuning into your favorite program, you can give us a call and tell us about the goings on at the park. If you see Kavita, she can also call me, and we can chat about her venture out there in the Boyd's Park in New Brunswick. So Dave Joshi here, the original DJ. Been doing this for many, many years, unfortunately. A lot of you have retired or gone or left, but we are here, right here, in basically the same studio. The studio has been changed a lot, but we are happy to be with you every Sunday afternoon from 3 to 5. So, before I introduce our special guest, let me start off in a patriotic mood, because after all, it is a big, big day for, 4th of July was a big day here. And, of course, 15th of August is a big day out there in our country. And they're celebrating all over the place. They had a parade in Edison, a couple of parades in New York City and Queens, etc. Lots of stuff going on, but we will get started. And if you have a special patriotic song of your favorites, by all means, give us a call, and we will definitely play it for you. And you can call in live also. Our number, as you know, 732-932-8800. And you can chat with our special guests or chat with me or suggest song or two or exchange information, whatever. So let's get started with our Earth. How important it is when you are not independent. So we have to make it in. Independent, and here's a beautiful song, Teri Mitti Se.

0: Beautiful song to get started with. And of course, we have a program that I'm sure you will enjoy, because it will remind you of our motherland, and lots of activities going on in the motherland as well as in our other land right here. Lots of, like I said, parades and festivities going on. So thank you very, very much for your calls. And of course, my friend Ashok Bhai is always up on the time zone, and he's always calling, and he has a nice suggestions for patriotic songs. And as I mentioned to you in the emails that I sent to our group, that we have a very special guest today here with me, right next to me, and he also is involved in Rutgers University, like we are with the WRSU. So let me just introduce you to Sean Illingsworth.
1: Thank you very much for having me. I appreciate it.
0: Yeah, thank you for taking the time out on a nice, nice day like that. You are doing some nice community activity here at Rutgers. And you've been doing it for a long time.
1: Yes, yes. Well, the center I direct is the Rutgers Oral History Archives. Should I pull this closer? It's the Rutgers Oral History Archives, which is a center within the History Department at the School of Arts and Sciences. And we've been, for over 30 years, interviewing folks about different communities here in New Jersey and different communities attached to the university, alumni, faculty, and staff. And so for the last 10 to 12 years, we've been really partnering and focusing on the growing Indian American community here.
0: Yeah, and it's growing.
1: Absolutely, yes.
0: When I started, it was like, you know, you have to go around all day to find 5 or 10 people.
1: Yes.
0: But now I was at the show that they put on for what they call Bhakti, which is like devotional show right here in our hall here. And my God, it was, the hall was full of maybe, I don't know, 400 or 500 people sitting on the floor because they didn't have enough space on the chairs. And they were jumping up and down and chanting. Yeah. And so that was really, to me, very impressive and very shocking, because when we started it, it was like, you know, I had to go around searching for people. But we'll talk. Forget about me. We'll talk about me when we get together outside of this radio station. Mm-hmm. But let me ask you your activities here.
1: Sure.
0: At Rutgers. And Rutgers is a very international type of university now. Mm-hmm. Because so many different places, so many different people from so many different places are here. You are the director of...
1: Yeah, that's right.
0: Yeah. Yep. They call it Oral History Archives.
1: Yes.
0: Just explain to me what that is.
1: Well, oral history is a way of getting at portions of the historical record that have not been covered adequately elsewhere.
0: Ah.
1: So, you know, people, like you were just saying, the Indian American community was overlooked for many years. So that meant that in addition to all these other challenges, historians and archivists were not necessarily recording things related to the Indian American story.
0: That's
1: as
0: true.
1: They would to others.
0: That is true.
1: So oral history allows us to sit down with folks and recreate that record.
0: Okay.
1: With
0: so
1: their
0: oral
1: stories.
0: History you are creating.
1: Yes.
0: Not talking about some old oral history.
1: Well, we are. We're talking about your history, what you lived through.
0: Okay.
1: And then that gives us a record we can put into the historical record and
0: okay.
1: allow other.
0: And you have like a what,
1: like
0: a book or like a.
1: We have a website.
0: Website.
1: Can I say?
0: Yeah,
1: the website?
0: Sure.
1: It's oralhistory.rutgers.edu.
0: Okay.
1: You can read all of the publicly available interviews. We have about 1,300 now on our website.
0: So you finally got to me, huh?
1: Yes, we're getting to you. And and we have a good number of stories from folks who emigrated from South Asia. We worked very closely with a group called the Indian American Club of Rossmore, which gives us access to folks all over central New Jersey.
0: Okay.
1: And not just folks from South Asia. They've given us access to folks from Western Europe, the Caribbean, Eastern Asia. And, you know, this way we get not just one story about New Jersey, but many stories about New Jersey.
0: International type of background.
1: That's the great thing about doing interviews here in New Jersey.
0: Absolutely.
1: Yeah.
0: New Jersey is probably the most diversified state. So you're doing a wonderful job there. How did you get started in that field? What was your background here? You went to Rutgers, right?
1: I went to Rutgers as an undergrad. Okay. Came here in the late 90s. Okay. One of my history professors was the first director of the program.
0: Mm-hmm.
1: And when we did New Jersey history and American history, he would bring in interviews that he had done to illustrate different points at that point about World War II, the Great Depression. And it just kind of grabbed me because it reminded me of all the stories my grandparents had told me growing up in the Great Depression and during World War II.
0: Yeah.
1: And then I started working as an intern and then worked afterwards as a staff member for now going on 25 years. And it's been amazing to see
0: you're a young
1: expand.
0: Kid.
1: Yes. I know. I don't have anything on you. Yeah.
0: I've been doing it for double the years. But that's very nice of you to take the time out to be with us.
1: Yeah.
0: I'm surprised that we never ran across each other over so many years.
1: Yes.
0: And this is like your forum.
1: Oh, absolutely.
0: So you can, anytime you have something special for the Indian community in Rutgers or in the area that you are involved with, you can always either come in the studio live or chat on the phone line. Great. We are always live.
1: Oh, we appreciate
0: I mean, right, nowadays people do it on internet and pre-recorded and all that, but we do it live 3 to 5 on Sunday.
1: Yeah.
0: So all means you are free to come out anytime.
1: Yeah. You mentioned the student body before.
0: Yes.
1: It's equally diverse, representing New Jersey's population. And the best part is when we teach, we can tell the students, we can interview your parents, we can interview your grandparents, and they can be a part of making that historical record.
0: Hmm.
1: And that's really how our look at the Indian American community started, with our students.
0: Okay.
1: So
0: once again, you can give out your...
1: It's oralhistory.rutgers.edu.
0: Okay. So they can always go on that.
1: Yep.
0: And find out what's going on, what are you doing.
1: New events,
0: you have
1: new
0: the old
1: classes.
0: Records. So
1: we have all 1,300 interviews on our website.
0: Wow.
1: We have a podcast series as well.
0: Unbelievable. Yeah. And so you finally, after 1,300, you got to me.
1: Yes.
0: But that was so nice of you. I wanted to thank our joint friend and community leader here in New Jersey. He was one of the first ones too. And I was glad and I was proud to be involved with him when he was running into politics. I stayed away from politics. Everybody thought because of my program and everything and popularity that I should be doing some politics too. But I stayed away from there. I stayed away from commercialism and gentleman that we are referring to, we are common friend, Mr. Upendra Chivkula. So he's been on my program several times, and he was the one who introduced me to your venture.
1: Yeah.
0: And we were hoping to have him today as well. So, Upendraji, if you're listening out there, you should have been here. But I know there are a lot of activities going on, parades and stuff like that. Yeah. So,
1: Can I just use him as an example?
0: Yeah.
1: One of the things we do is try to get at what motivates people, what they do to get ahead in their lives. And one thing that stands out from interviewing him, he talked about how when he was starting out his early career, he went to go live with a relative in India. And the way he tried to get a job was he would get on the train, get off at a stop, just walk as far as he could without shoes on, I think, if I'm remembering correctly.
0: Yeah, I've been there.
1: Yeah, yeah.
0: In those days, it's hot days and, the roads were tar.
1: Yes.
0: Tar roads. So the tar used to melt.
1: Yeah.
0: And barefooted, I used to have black feet from sticking to the tar. And when I went to the school, the teacher said, no, you can't go into the classroom with that dirty feet like that.
1: Yeah.
0: But so we all gone through that.
1: Yeah.
0: And have you been to India at all?
1: No, I haven't, unfortunately.
0: Maybe this is a good opportunity.
1: I hope to eventually get to India.
0: Yeah, yes. It's totally changed since, of course, when we left.
1: Yeah.
0: But speaking of Chivkula again, Mr. Chivkula, nice family members, and He's been involved with Indian community. Wherever you see his name. Mm-hmm. He was the first Indian mayor in New Jersey. Mm. So we are proud of that too. Mm-hmm. And I was, of course, I interviewed him when he was, but now in the hand, he's gone through in the state mm-hmm. as a commissioner and many, many things. And he's still active in the community. Mm-hmm. So our salute to Mr. Shivkula yeah. and hope to have him again together.
1: Yeah. You can find out what drives folks like him at the Oral History Archives.
0: Yes, and I'll read his interview that you...
1: What drives you, we'll get soon.
0: So, Upendraji, I hope you are listening. And if you are listening, you can always contact us since you couldn't come in here live. You can chat with us live on the phone line. So let me start off a song. In the meantime, all those people that we avoided... talking to, because when we are chatting with our special guest here, we cannot interrupt and take the phone. We don't have any other assistants over here, so you and Sean and I are the ones that doing this. So keep the phone lines going, and if you have a special a patriotic song, or if you want to chat with our special guest, Mr. Living. Illingsworth. Mm-hmm. I said Livingsworth.
1: No, that's okay.
0: but they can ask you about what particular...
1: Yeah, oral
0: activity.
1: History, the interviews we do, yeah.
0: Absolutely. So do give us a call, friends. Let me get another patriotic song going about our Watan. So let's do that. And Ashok Bhai, your song is coming up as well. So call in while we are having the... song going on, because then we have some time with you.

0: אחי חייש?
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2: 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It was a very, very popular song way back from a movie that was called Pardes, meaning foreign. So it's about people who are in the foreign countries talking about their back home country, India, and they say, I love my India. So that's a beautiful song coming up. But right now, I'm going to have a listener I guess Sean is one of your fans. Huh?
3: Oh, okay. All right.
2: So she'll be calling, and I'll put her on live right now. So if she can call right now, by all means, do so, and we'll put you on the air. So 732-932-8800 is our number. And tell all your friends about our special guest here today, and they can call in, chat with him about this very important community activities that he's doing here, right here in Rutgers. And a very nice gentleman here sitting next to me, and you can chat with him. So call me, 732-932-8800.

0: ये वीर कितने महान हैं जिन्होंने इस देश की महानता को आदर्श का रूप.
1: All right, friends, lots of patriotic songs coming up. We are in patriotic mood, but we're also in the mood of our Indian community and the communities in general here in New Brunswick area. And we have a very special guest with me here, sitting next to me, the same chair that's been occupied by a lot of famous stars and everything before, as you know.
2: A little old me.
1: So he's going to be a star too. And he seems to have a few fans calling. Yeah. So let's put one of the fans on. Just to introduce who he is, and I'll put him on.
2: Okay, caller, what's your name? Can you hear him?
1: Can you hear us?
3: I can hear you.
1: Oh, okay, terrific, terrific. Sean,
2: all
1: can
2: right,
1: you hear
2: sure.
1: him?
2: Caller, what's your name?
3: My name is Mr. DuPont.
2: Okay. And you have a question for me.
3: My question, yes, I do. My question was, what do you feel the greatest impact your program has had on the Indian American community?
2: Oh, well, thank you. That's a very good question. I would have to say visibility is an important aspect of that. You know, just like we were talking about earlier, a lot of communities in New Jersey don't get the same coverage as other more mainstream communities, and we're trying to change that by right.
1: This is the reason we started this program too, a radio program, as you know, because Indian communities was just coming in. Mm-hmm. They didn't have any source of getting together. In those days, there was no internet or anything.
2: Yeah, absolutely.
1: So this is why we do this program, so that people like, what's the name, gentleman's name?
2: DeMoss, I believe.
1: Yeah. Yep. So people like that get to know other people of the same background.
2: Yeah.
1: And they get to know you because you're doing a lot of community activities here.
2: Yeah.
1: And they get to know here. And it's the summertime right now, but otherwise our doors are open. Yeah. You can come in and we can chat live in the studio,
2: yeah.
1: Or you can call in anytime, 732-932-8800.
2: Yeah, and we're doing a few events coming in the fall with the Indian American community.
1: Yes,
2: out our website.
1: Yeah, tell us a little bit.
2: Oralhistory.rutgers.edu. You can see upcoming events we have on looking at the Indian American community's contributions to society in America.
1: Very good.
2: For the 250th anniversary year.
1: Yeah, yes.
2: And also we have a tribute to the immigrants that we've interviewed over the last year coming up in October, I believe. I don't have the specific dates yet, but if you check out our
1: website. We are going
2: through
1: 52nd Independence Day. So lots of parades and stuff going on.
2: Absolutely, yeah. It's good to celebrate, but it's also important to commemorate, to get those stories down, make them part of the historical record. And one of the things we say in oral history and in all research, really, is you can't just take from a community. You have to give back to a community.
1: Absolutely right.
2: And so
1: is why we do this.
2: Yes, that's why we do this. And one of the benefits, I feel, is when you share your story with us, you also get copies of everything so that, you know, somebody who is maybe of retirement age, they're thinking that they want to leave something for their family,
1: mm-hmm.
2: but they don't know how to do it, you know? They don't want to write down a book or something like that.
3: Okay.
2: If they just contact us, then they, you know, we do it for them, basically.
1: Yeah.
2: We
1: it's a service that you provide.
2: Yeah, absolutely.
1: So ask, let's have him ask a few
2: Do we have
1: questions.
2: Other questions, listener?
3: Central Jersey seems to be such a popular place for the Indian.
1: You got that right.
2: Yes, yes.
1: In fact, you know who the mayor of Edison is, right?
3: Yes. Why Central New Jersey as opposed to anywhere else in the United States?
1: You know what? Maybe Sean can answer that very closely, but I can give you general information. If you, like myself, we came to study in the old days. And guess everybody around the world knows New York City. So they come to New York City and they try to go to schools, colleges nearby. And this is what we started.
2: Mm.
1: And then the community started growing. And guess where they settled? They settled all around New York City.
2: Mm.
1: The very first one was like Queens.
2: Mm.
1: And then they moved out because New York City was kind of difficult to go around. And So they moved out to New Jersey. Mm. Jersey City was the first Indian community. And then they started spreading, of course. And they came to Edison, this big street called Oak Tree Road.
2: Yes.
1: It was just one oak tree on the whole road. And it was like a very, very old-style surroundings. But when the Indians came in, they started doing businesses and apartments and houses. And guess what? That Oak Tree Road became Little India.
2: Yes.
1: Edison became Little India. And now, as you know, guess what the last name of the mayor of Edison is? Hello?
3: Don't know.
1: What is my last name?
2: Joshi.
1: Joshi, yeah. Yes. Dave Joshi is my name. And guess what his last name is? Joshi.
2: Yes.
1: His parents were listening to me. And when he was running, they asked me if I can help spread the word. Mm-hmm. And he had signs all over the streets say, "Vote for Joshi for mayor." So people used to call me. They say, "Oh, you're running for mayor?" I said, no, that's somebody else. So he's the mayor of Edison.
2: Yeah.
1: And this is his second term. So, you know, like I was saying before about Mr. Chivkula. Mm-hmm. Mr. Chivkula was one of the first Indians to become a mayor of major city, like Franklin Township.
2: Mm-hmm.
1: He was the first Indian mayor.
2: Mm-hmm.
1: And then first Indian congressman in New Jersey.
2: Yeah. Yeah. Mm-hmm.
1: And then commissioner in New Jersey State, et cetera, et cetera. So anyway, what do you do? Tell me.
3: Oh, I was an accountant.
1: Oh?

0: here named Shanti Tangri.
1: Oh yeah,
0: I don't know if you know him. He was in the economics department for many many years, and really helped popularize knowledge and research about the Indian economy and other aspects.
1: And I think a lot of Indians have contributed.
0: Yes.
1: To Rutgers and many other communities that support Indians, and now there are a lot of temples and societies that cater to Indians.
0: It's really amazing to see how American culture and Indian culture have come together.
1: Blended.
0: Like I think of the... I live near the Baps Temple in Robbinsville.
1: I was just going to say that.
0: A major tourist attraction.
1: I was one of the first sponsors and promoter. And they have... Of course, they have the temple, Swaminarayan Temple, right here in Edison.
0: Yes, yes.
1: That was the first one. Mm-hmm. And we became quite associated. He's been... They've been on my program several times. Mm-hmm. I supported them when they were... taking charity donations. They had a big famine and earthquake in India that they supported all those people that were homeless. So, you know, this type of activities that Indians do keep them combined, keep them supporting the local communities. You are an accountant, so you must know a lot of people who have gone through this type of activity here, right?
2: Sure. I mean, it sounds like the Indian American community has followed the pattern of most major migrations to this country over the last 200 years, like the Irish and the Italians and Eastern Europeans, that they have blended in and contributed to the American dream.
1: That's right.
0: That's part of the story. But also, you know, there's a lot of interplay between the community here, what we call the diaspora, and the home country. We see that with the Irish. We've seen that going back
1: everywhere,
0: to
1: everywhere.
0: The 20s.
1: Just had a parade for Dominican Republic.
0: So it's part of the interesting new research that we're doing now is that interplay between what people are doing here in the U.S. and how they're supporting or not supporting causes in their home countries.
1: Yes. So thank you very, very much for paying attention. And don't forget to tune in every Sunday, okay?
2: Okay. Thank you for taking my call.
1: All right. Thank you for calling.
0: Thank you, caller.
1: Keep in touch. All right. So we will continue with some more patriotic. I should have asked him what his favorite...
0: I'd love to hear his favorite song.
1: Yeah, but I'm going to play this favorite song of... one of my very loyal, long-time listener, and the song is quite... And you were talking about the diaspora and how Indian community connects with the local community here.
0: Yes.
1: And this movie was very much an example of how that does. And even though they mix with it, they still remember their home country. So the song goes, "I love my India."
0: Ah, okay.
1: So let me play that. And that takes place here, actually.
0: Oh.
1: Ashok Bhai, this one for you.
3: Hari Rama, Hari Rama, Rama Rama, Hari. Hari Krishna, Hari Krishna, Krishna Krishna, Hari.

0: Yes, indeed. We all love our India. We all love our country here too. We are mixing with the local communities as if we are part of the families, and we are part of the family. So, Sean, type of things that you do and type of things that a lot of our community leaders do, and we try to do it on the air.
1: Absolutely.
0: This helps build that community relationship with this country as well. And we have another loyal listener. He will be loyal listener, I'm sure. But he's on, and let me put him on. Okay. And see what he has to say about the Indian community and how he can help promote our culture, promote our activities in the local area, promote our program, etc. So, Sean, let me put him on, see if he goes on.
1: Okay. Hello, caller.
0: Hello.
2: Hi.
0: Oh, hi.
1: Hi.
0: Who is this?
2: This is Park.
0: Okay.
1: Park, okay. All right. Do you have a question?
2: I wanted to call to advertise an event that the Rutgers Oral History Archives is having with the Assam Digital Living Museum. Is that okay?
1: Oh, absolutely. Yes. Well, let me just mention this is Jong Un Park. She is the associate director at the Oral History Archives, and she has been working with us very closely over the last year or so to not only bring our voices from the Indian American community to the public, but also other communities from Asia at large.
0: Mm-hmm, mm-hmm.
1: And you know, you've been doing incredible work as a board member with the SME's Digital Living Museum, Living Digital Museum. You can correct me on that. Tell us a little bit more about that.
2: Yes. So the Assam Digital Living Museum is an ongoing initiative to document the history of specifically the Assamese diaspora from the Assam region in northern India.
0: Oh, okay.
2: In addition to the collaboration, I understand that in addition to the collaboration with the Indian American Club, Rutgers Oral History Archives have been pursuing a collaboration with the Assam Digital Living Museum.
0: Okay,
2: and
0: good.
2: This collaboration was spearheaded by S. Mitra Kalita, who is a award-winning journalist and mm-hmm. board member for the Assam Digital Living Museum.
0: Oh, okay.
2: And he's also
0: Where is that museum?
2: It's in development. So it's digital and it's in development.
0: Mm-hmm.
2: Miss Kalita, who is also a Rutgers alumna, she helped connect the archives and the Digital Living Museum.
0: Oh, okay.
2: Now, this September 25th, that's a Friday, from 7 p.m., there is going to be a movie screening about Bhupendra. Bhupendra Hazarika, as everyone wonderful Assamese singer.
0: Yes. In fact, he was on the program with me live, talking live, and he had a show here many years ago. And I had the pleasure of seeing him in person, and he went to school here, as you know, right?
2: Yes, and he's got connected. He was inspired by Paul Robinson.
0: That's right. He even had a song that was kind of adaptation of the old American song.
1: Oh, okay.
2: Exactly. So, and it is his centennial. If he was living, this would be.
0: Do you remember that song? Maybe I can play it for you later.
1: That'd be great to hear that.
2: I don't quite remember the title, but that'd be great.
0: I'll look for that, and I'll play for you, and Sean wants to know too. That was, like I said, Bhupendra Hazarika. There's a part of India, Assam, which is not Bollywood.
1: Mm-hmm.
0: Now, Bollywood is like Bombay.
1: Yes.
0: And Mumbai, we call it. And a lot of the movies and all that stuff is made there. And a lot of songs have been sung on the cinema that people remember.
1: Yes.
0: But Bhupendra Hazarika went on. He studied here. He adopted Assamese music combined with some influence of Western music, Indian classical music, and then he created some magic in the words that he provided in his songs. And he even did some Bollywood songs too, right?
2: Yes, that's right. And so when Bhupendra was in London, director Bobita Sharma did an oral history interview with him.
0: Uh-huh.
2: And the previously unpublished film, it became a documentary that started showing in India, in London, in Poland, in like international
0: films. Oh, really? What was the name of that documentary?
2: Bhupendra Uncut.
0: Uncut. Okay, I got it.
2: And so now it's coming to Rutgers campus for a special screening.
0: Oh, really? When? When is that?
2: September 25th.
0: Okay.
2: Friday.
0: All right. Do me a favor. Write to me on email, glimpsesofindia at yahoo.com. And of course, Sean has the connection too. So you can connect with me. And I'm so happy that you guys finally discovered my old program that I've been doing for a long, long time. And thanks to Mr. Upinder Shivkula that we got connected. So stay connected, spread the word, and we will try to bring out all the community activities. And as I was saying to Sean before, I missed out on a very special community activity that I do every around 15th of August for our Patriotic Day. And there's a big celebration going on in the local park here, live. And unfortunately, I'm missing it because I'm here with you guys. But anyway, so yeah, Indian community is growing, and we're spreading the word. We're celebrating our own country and our culture. So thank you very much for your call.
2: Yes, of course.
0: And keep in touch, all right?
2: Yes, will do. Thank you.
0: Okay, take care. Bye. Yes. So, time goes fast when you're having fun, huh?
1: Yes.
0: So, we encourage more people to call in if they have any special songs or any special message that they want to give out. We are here for you.
1: Great.
0: And we have another hour going on. At 4 o'clock, we'll take a little station identification break. And after that, we'll be back. But let me play another song. That is another patriotic song, and I'll play Bhupendra Hazarika's song for you, all right? So stay tuned.

0: one and only Mr. A.R. Rahman doing that patriotic song, Vande Mataram, which was, of course, written many, many years ago. That means salute to the motherland. And he made his own version of that song. And we all know Mr. A.R. Rahman because he was very, very popular in this part of the world, too, when he composed for the movie Slumdog Millionaire. And he got even the Oscar Award for music for that one. So that was him singing our patriotic song for you here on your favorite program. Glimpses of India comes to you every Sunday afternoon from 3 to 5. And we will take a short break and then we'll go on to one more hour of your favorite program, Glimpses of India, Bharat Darshan in our language. So, and for those who, the person, the lady that called, she knew about the Bhupen Hazarika from Assam.
1: I have more details on that event if you'd like.
0: Okay, so yeah. I'll play a song for him by him coming up after the break. So please stay tuned and enjoy your favorite program on WRSU. All right. Take a break here and then we shall be back.

0: Welcome back, friends. And yes, we have another hour to go, and we shall take your calls. We are coming to you live and hopefully lively, so that you can communicate with us. And we have a very special guest today. Very special now. Yes. I started with special.
1: I'm promoted, yes.
0: And now you got promoted. Yes. So you're a very special guest because, you know, people are calling about your activities here at Rutgers. And we, of course, are a community station. And we'd like to promote the community activities as well. So whatever activities that you do pertaining to our community.
1: Yeah. Well, I've got a great one to talk about.
0: Oh, yeah. Good. Yeah. And you know, you can always keep me in the loop.
1: Yes.
0: And we can always, either you can come down here live on Sunday afternoon. If not, you can call in, chat with us live, or you can send me the information that I can relate to our listening community.
1: We really appreciate that. I think it would be a great thing for the community. Yeah. So I just wanted to touch on what Jung-un Park mentioned earlier in her phone call.
0: Mm-hmm.
1: There's a wonderful documentary making the rounds on Bhupen Hazarika.
0: Hazarika, yeah. Yep. He's from Assam, which is, you know, the
1: northern
0: part of India.
1: Part of India, yes.
0: And they have a different language, and, you know, India has many languages,
1: yes,
0: as you know.
1: Yes, yes, yes. I think a lot of people
0: That's why I speak in English,
1: yes,
0: because that's the most common language we have here.
1: Absolutely.
0: And I will play Bhupen Hazarika song also for our listeners.
1: Yep. On September 25th. Coming up, you'll be able to see this movie, which is based on an oral history done with Hazarika. And the director will be there, and the conversation will be moderated by the director of cinema studies and a professor of Indian cinema here at Rutgers named Dr. Mihaly Sen.
0: Okay. He can always come in here.
1: Yeah, that'd be
0: this film show.
1: Yeah.
0: And we have done that before too, where, you know, a lot of like documentaries and stuff like that that Rutgers does, we promote them here as well.
1: Yep.
0: So before, when is this?
1: It is September 25th, which is
0: okay.
1: A Friday,
0: so we have some time.
1: You can go to oralhistory.rutgers.edu to get more details, or if you'll relate them and share that information.
0: And just before that big event happens in September, you can chat to us about it.
1: Absolutely.
0: And remind people about, and he was a great singer, very good personality, and it would be nice to see his documentary.
1: Yes, yeah, and hear from the director and hear the commentary.
0: Ask them to come on over.
1: Yeah? Absolutely.
0: All right, so
1: I'd love to hear some of his music.
0: Yeah, so I'm gonna play a Bhupen Hazarika song for all our fans of Bhupen Hazarika. I'm one of them, actually, because I enjoy his special voice, his special brand of music, which is uniquely Assamese, as well as he combines some of the influence that he had in this part of the world as well. So here's Bhupen Hazarika. Ganga Behti Ho Kyun. Ganga, as you know, Ganges, River Ganges, is a sacred river in India. And so there are a lot of songs made about Ganges. And he's asking, what is the purpose of Ganga flowing through India? So this is the song.
2: Vistirna Parore Ahankar Jana

0: What a beautiful song, of course, sung by Mr. Bhupen Hazarika. Since you mentioned Mr. Hazarika, and yeah. There's a special film coming up, documentary.
1: Yes, it's called Bhupal Das Uncut. It's going to be shown at Rutgers on the Friday, September 25th.
0: Okay, and we'll hope to have the organizer here before that, so people remember... and they can jot it down on their
1: And people calendar. Just listening to his song probably recognize some of the melodies of another song,
0: exactly,
1: Old Man River,
0: exactly.
1: Rutgers legend Paul Robeson.
0: That's right. He came to study here, Bhupen Hazarika, from Assam.
1: Yes,
0: And he got influenced by the Western music.
1: Yep,
0: and then he went back and blended the Western music with his native. Music in native language, as well as the overall Indian culture and Indian influence of music.
1: Absolutely.
0: So that was Mr. Bhupen Hazarika.
1: Yeah, and I would say if you're coming out for the show, you'll get a chance to see how you can participate in the oral history archives in our work with the Assamese Digital Library, but also our own program here if you're not Assamese.
0: Okay. Just keep us informed.
1: Yeah.
0: I'll announce it here on the community program here. You can write to me on glimpsesofindia@yahoo.com.
1: Yeah.
0: And we will promote to all the connections that we have.
1: Yeah.
0: So, this is why we do this program, right?
1: Yes.
0: For the community.
1: Absolutely.
0: So, anyway, and I also, this is a little bit different program, special program, because we have a special guest, very special guest, I should have said, Sean Illingsworth. He has a lot of interesting community activities going on, and people involved with those activities, of course, belong to your group.
1: Yes. In addition to the events that we have, we also interview people year-round, and then we induct them into a program. Yes, we're going to be interviewing you in a little bit and adding your story to our website, I hope, as well.
0: Right. That would be interesting.
1: Yes, absolutely.
0: You think people will continue listening to that website afterwards?
1: I think you will drive waves and waves of people to
0: thank
1: the program.
0: You, thank you. Thank you. No, this is another purpose of having guests like yourself and Bhupen Hazarika. He's been a long time ago, but Upen the Chivkalaji, and many local activities are promoted for the community.
1: Yes.
0: So you are part of that community promoting all those things, and you're doing marvelous job. So keep doing it.
1: Thank you.
0: Keep it up. This is my not the usual program where I give tributes to people who pass away around this time of the year. Mm. But it so happens that I have, I don't know whether you have known this gentleman that, of course, became worldwide famous because he made the word Qawwali as a popular version of music, where people get together and they have this group song, and Fateh Ali Khan, Ghulam Ali, Ghulam Fateh Ali Khan, Nusrat Fateh Ali Khan, I should say, he unfortunately died so young, I think 47 or something like that, but he made that type of music popular around the world. In fact, I happen to have seen him in Central Park in New York, where it was full. So you can imagine how many people were influenced by that that kind of music. It's very specialized, kind of a Middle Eastern type of music used in India, popular. So I'm going to play Nusrat Fateh Ali Khan and his Qawwali style of music. Like I said, this is not a typical program where I do tributes. There are lots of tributes around this time of the year. I even mentioned to you some of the American ones.
1: Yes.
0: Trini Lopez and Glenn Campbell and even then, they died around this part of August too. So if you have a chance, I'll play some of those for you as well, since you are my guest. But right now, let me play Nusrat Fateh Ali Khan.

0: Nusret Ustad, Nusret Fateh Khan, special voice of Qawwali continues with this Qawwali. And friends, we have about 40 minutes to go. Do you have any questions for our special guests here? Sean, thank you very much for taking the time out.
1: I appreciate it.
0: And you know, they can call in and chat with you live on the air or off the air. And if they have a special songs that they want to hear, definitely I'll play them for you as well. So let me play, continue with Nusrat Fateh Ali Khan, his tribute. He belongs as a major, major personality of the world of music, specialized music called Qawwali. He died on the 16th of August, 1997. So let me give him a tribute and remind you all of his contribution to the world of music. And of course, as it is, it's always a live program that is enjoyable to see, because they modify, they adapt as they go along with the whole group.

0: live performance of Ustad Nusrat Fateh Ali Khan. And of course, as you know, the Qawwalis, and you have been to Qawwalis, I'm sure, and we have had some Qawwalis here in the studio as well. But their Qawwalis go on for a long time because it's like repetition of same line in many different forms. And Qawwali is a very special type of music. And like I said, Ustad Nusrat Fateh Ali Khan made it popular around the world because of his voice, because of his style, etc. So anyway, since we have our special guest here, and we have to give him some tributes to whom he is familiar with, there's a very talented singer, Trini Lopez.
1: Yes, we were just talking about him.
0: Yeah, and he passed away around the same time of the year. And many others I mentioned before, Glenn Campbell, he had his own show, Olivia Newton-John, so Trini Lopez passed away on the 11th of August at the age 83 in 2020. So let's... And if you like Marilyn Monroe, and who doesn't, right? And she passed away young too, and she, her tribute, she sang a few good songs too.
1: Yeah, happy birthday.
0: Yeah, exactly. So anyway, let me give Sean his kind of a style of music. So Trini Lopez with If I Had a Hammer. And what would you do, Sean, if you had a hammer?
1: I'd probably repair my house.
0: Well, you're a working guy.
1: Yeah.
0: So let's put on Trini Lopez, a 1963 song, and one of early songs that became very, very popular in this type of Spanish style of music. Tribute to Trini Lopez. And Suresh Bhai, I'm sure you enjoy it too.

0: Yeah, that was an interesting song, huh?
1: Absolutely.
0: A nice playing guitar, and of course, Trini Lopez, he made a big name for himself with live programs and concerts.

0: interviewed a man named Satish Punj, who unfortunately we lost in February. Mm-hmm. But he had an incredible life story, and it really shows what happens when the average person is thrust into major events in world history.
1: Oh.
0: So he was from India.
1: Mm-hmm.
0: He became a very well-educated and experienced engineer and metallurgist. And so he would go around the world building factories.
1: Oh, okay.
0: So he happened to be in the late 70s building the world's largest fertilizer factory in Iran.
1: Oh.
0: But if you know, of course, of history, what happens in 1979,
1: right.
0: The Iranian Revolution.
1: Yes, Shah was thrown out.
0: Yes. So he finds
1: himself. Just a little side story. Sure. I was given a director's job in Iran.
0: Oh.
1: 3 months before Shah was thrown out.
0: Oh, wow.
1: Luckily, I didn't take it.
0: Good for us.
1: So yes. I didn't go there. I mean, I wouldn't.
0: You're really whetting my appetite for when I interview you.
1: I wouldn't go there anyway. Yeah,
0: Satish Punj.
1: But I've been to Tehran,
0: by the way. So he found himself in a very dangerous situation as a Hindu person.
1: Mm-hmm.
0: So he had to find a way out. So what he wound up doing was sneaking out in an ambulance.
1: Oh.
0: And found himself going to the border. But everyone had fled from the border station.
1: Right.
0: So he had to find a way out of there. So he just found a man that was there and got him to break into the customs office or whatever.
1: Yeah.
0: And so they're looking around for stamps, and he's like, what do you need? And they said, well, take that stamp and stamp my passport. So just this absolute stranger stamped his passport, and he got out.
1: Oh.
0: And he was able to escape to Egypt, and then eventually, after a few weeks, got back to India.
1: Yeah.
0: But can you imagine being
1: I remember the helicopters.
0: Yes.
1: They were full of people trying to get out.
0: Mm-hmm.
1: Yeah, so, but then he went back to India? Where?
0: Yes.
1: What part of India do you remember?
0: I don't recall offhand. I think he was from the Delhi area, or okay. Working in the Delhi area.
1: Yeah, yeah.
0: Yeah.
1: So he worked with you here?
0: Yes, we interviewed him. He had a wonderful story. But, you know, it just shows how the average person has some incredible stories when faced, with
1: I'm sure you
0: the
1: do
0: onslaught
1: too.
0: Of history, yes.
1: Did anybody interview you for your...
0: Nobody's interviewed me.
1: Well, maybe I might be the... Well, I'm doing it right now, but you have to do it on your circuit there.
0: Yes.
1: So anyway, anybody else call you and ask you for any information?
0: Yeah, one of the women that we worked with through the Indian American Club,
1: mm-hmm.
0: actually was not from India. She was from Japan, and she had survived World War II, and she was in Hiroshima, Nagasaki during the bombing.
1: Oh, wow.
0: So you can read her story on our website, and
1: wonderful.
0: An incredible story of survival.
1: Wow. That's amazing.
0: Yep.
1: Akiko, and they're still suffering from the reactions
0: effects,
1: of all the... Mm-hmm. Nuclear explosions and oh man.
0: Yep.
1: So anyway, thanks. Yeah, you're doing a good job there.
0: Wide variety of stories at the archive.
1: Yeah, good. We'll definitely check it out, and we ask our listeners to check it out as well, and come back whenever you get a chance.
0: Sure.
1: On Sundays we are free.
0: Absolutely.
1: And so just for you, we had I had a hammer.
0: Yes.
1: With Trini Lopez.
0: Yep.
1: But I'm going to give this one. And this one is for our people in Tennessee
0: mm-hmm.
1: who wrote to me. And this is a tribute to Glenn Campbell. And Glenn Campbell was a kind of a country style of singer.
0: Mm-hmm.
1: But he became quite popular. And he had his own show on television as well. And the people he were hooked to, including myself, watching the show. And so he sang, and this was a very, very popular song by him. So let me play this song for all of you fans out there anywhere in the world, in Florida and Tennessee, and Glenn Campbell fans. And as I said, his tribute should be given because he died on the 8th of August, 2017, at the age 81. So let's bring on the Rhinestone Cowboy. I wonder what the story is behind Rhinestone Cowboy. But he says the story, I think, in the song. But why Rhinestone? Anyway, let's find out.

0: Yes, indeed, Muhammad Rafi Saab himself, and of course we dedicated a big part of last month to his memories and his tributes, and of course there are a lot of shows giving him tributes around New Jersey and around the world. He was one of the all-time great singers of India, and he also died very young, if you consider like 57 or so. Young, but he made incredible history, and his voice still is going around. And thank you very much, Hema, for calling from Texas. And of course, we will play a song from Rabindranath Tagore, whose tribute should be this month as well. And he wrote the second national language song called Vande Mataram. And so that's coming up, and we'll talk a little bit more about that. But right now, our very Shahr-e-Azam Haq Saab is on the phone line, and I'll put him on, and maybe he has something to say about the patriotic nature. So let's see what we can say about the patriotic songs and the patriotic activities going on in the around this area. Hello.
1: Hello, good afternoon.
0: Good afternoon, Haq Saab. Thank you very much for taking the time out.
1: Time is almost up. I would thank Mr. DJ Dayaram Jayaram
0: Joshi. Hey, don't spoil my name.
1: Sean.
0: And Sean. Sean is a very special guest for today.
1: I was listening, but since I was in a different domain, I couldn't call.
0: Oh, okay.
1: But I appreciate that you are here.
0: Yes.
1: You are better than our community, because they are not even calling.
0: Hey, you always calling, and people listen, but you know, they're I don't know whether you call it shy or reserved or what.
1: You must say these things, because you know radio is a powerful media.
0: Absolutely right.
1: Sean knows it, you know it, and I know it.
0: Yep.
1: And Sean, it's a pleasure to talk to you, and your presence is worth.
0: And yeah,
1: he's Dave Joshi, not a gold cup, but a platinum cup, because other very ordinary people are getting it, you know?
0: Yeah, no, you're right. But we try our best. You also joined me in many times, and you also contributed to the community.
1: And for Sean, I will read a stanza from Tom Jones.
0: Oh.
1: When he came to America, he was a coal miner's son.
0: Mm-hmm.
1: He was a songwriter too. He said, only in America can a guy from anywhere go to sleep a pauper and wake up a millionaire.
0: Oh.
1: Only in America.
0: Is that what you did?
2: Yes.
1: Can a kid without a cent get a break and maybe grow up to be the president
0: of
1: America.
0: There you go.
2: That is the American
1: voice
2: dream.
1: Among the voice of one and only Mr. Haq. I'm not the radio guru, because DJ, Dayaram Jayaram.
0: Hey, don't change my name, would you? Thank you, Haq Saab. It's always a pleasure
1: Good to hear you. I just appreciate your inclination and your liking towards the music of India and other world.
0: Thank you.
1: And since 14th August is my independence.
0: Sure. You should have suggested some song that I could play. Maybe I'll play it on my Tuesday show.
1: You played Nusrat Fateh Ali Khan.
0: Yeah.
1: That's
2: wonderful. Sure. Thank you so much for calling.
1: Yeah. Oh, thank you. Thank you for being here. Sure.
0: Yep.
1: Dev Joshi Saab, Dayaram Jayaram ho gaya. Okay.
0: All right. Thank you very much. You take care. You take care. And come down sometime. You too.
2: You too.
0: Thanks for your call. All right, friends. Time is of the essence, and time goes fast. So I wanted to end today's program with a tribute to the great Nobel laureate Rabindranath Tagore, who wrote Vande Mataram. And Hema, this one for you. Thank you very much for calling from Texas. Appreciate that. So let's put that one on. And... You can always write to me, glimpsesofindia@yahoo.com. Vande Mataram. And this is the poet himself singing that, but that song became so, so popular and became a national song, and so many versions of that song has been sung by so many variety of artists. So, hope you enjoy it.

0: In his own voice, Rabindranath Tagore singing Vande Mataram, Nobel Prize winner from India. Well, we hope you enjoyed today's special program. It was very special because the Patriotic Day is coming up, 15th of August, and we have our local Rutgers alumnus, yes, as well as one of the members of the board here. So Sean Illingworth is here, and Sean, thank you so much for taking the time.
1: It's been a real pleasure.
0: Instead of going to a picnic or something else, or working,
1: I'd rather be here with you.
0: Working on the house, you said. So thanks very much for coming.
1: Thank you
0: and
1: so much.
0: And anytime
1: for
0: you have some free time, you can always stop by.
1: I appreciate
0: talk
1: it.
0: About the Indian community activities.
1: Yeah, yeah. Can I
0: your activities? Yeah, sure.
1: One more time, you can read all these stories at the Oral History Archives website, oralhistory.rutgers.edu.
0: So say that again.
1: Oralhistory.rutgers.edu.
0: All right. So thank you very much for coming, and we appreciate your time. We appreciate your time, friends, and don't forget to tune in next Sunday afternoon, 3 to 5 p.m. right here on WRSU. 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

Well, good evening and welcome to Glowing at Heron here on WRSU-FM in New Brunswick. I'm your host, Michael Callahan, here with a delayed start because of some very personnel issues around here. Today is Sunday, August 9, and we certainly appreciate you being here. And we hope to give you a lot of good music tonight. Today, well, you heard from the Ulster Orchestra doing Brian Boru's March, one of our signature tunes. And it's a very lively, it was recorded quite a while ago, but it was done with the Irish rock group called Horse Lips. So it's a very energetic and very orchestrated kind of music there. So with the, having said that, we're going to hear a bunch of music today, a mix of old and new and everything in between. Some contemporary, some traditional, and even some of them are going to be off-brand, so to speak. So next up, we're going to hear from, let's see, what do we have here? Well, I did mention that today's Sunday, August 9th, beautiful day here in New Brunswick, a little on the warm side, but we're making it work. Having said that, we're going to start off with Burning Bridget Cleary doing Madam, I'm a Darling.

And that was John Horvin with Sharon Shannon and Friends doing You've Got Gold. That's a song originally written by John Prine, an American singer-songwriter. John Prine did quite a bit of music over in Ireland, and he's well-respected there. Before that, you heard Keela doing the Siege of Carrickfinn International Airport from their album called Toge Go Boge, which means take it easy, which is a good bit of advice for this kind of weather. And at the top, we heard from Burning Bridget Cleary doing Madam, I'm a Darling from their album called These Are the Days. And they probably should append that by saying These Are the Dog Days. Very warm outside. Okay, as I mentioned last week, we lost a very influential singer-songwriter, entertainer, busker, by the name of Glenn Hansard. He's been playing for, I think he said, since he was 13. He was busking in the streets of Dublin. Did a lot of very good stuff. And he's well-renowned and I think universally loved. And besides being an excellent musician and a singer-songwriter, he's also one of the most compassionate and generous people out there. He does benefits in Dublin on Christmas Eve to help the homeless population there. He's done a fantastic number of things to help various charitable causes. So, and we're going to miss him. And they held his funeral last, I think it was Thursday, and it was really, to watch any part of it was really a sight to behold. It mimicked or it mirrored the likes of Shane McGowan, Sinead O'Connor, Moya Brennan, Dolores Keane, and many, many others. And it was a really embracing kind of thing to see. And on the way out, they were playing Forever Young, which is a song written by Bob Dylan, which he himself has sung many, many times. So it was a very moving experience. So having said that, I'm going to play a song that he did with Markéta Irglova, who is a Czech-born singer-songwriter. And this particular song, what did they do? They got an Oscar about 20 years ago for the movie Once. Beautiful song, very heartfelt song. So with that, we're going to hear Falling Slowly by Glenn and Markéta. Here we go.

And that, my friends, was a tribute to Glenn Hansard, who passed away a little over a week ago. He will be sorely missed. My social media feed is flooded with concerts and events that he's done over the years, and each one's better than the last, so he will be greatly missed. Also, I should mention that there was another Irish person or Irish actress who passed away recently, and that was Brenda Fricker, who was an acclaimed Irish actress with 60 years on stage, film, and television. She was born in Dublin, trained with prestigious theater companies, including the National Theater, Royal Shakespeare, the Court Theater, before transitioning to screen work in the 70s. One of her career highlights is that she was the first Irish actress to win an Academy Award for the Best Supporting Actress in her portrayal of Christy Brown's mother in My Left Foot. She also earned a Golden Globe nomination and won the Los Angeles Film Critics Award. She has a whole bunch of films to her credit, including The Field, Home Alone 2, So I Married an Axe Murderer, Angels in the Outfield, Time to Kill, Veronica Guerin, and she won numerous awards, and we will miss her. I think she was about 80, she was born in 45, so that would make her 81 years old, so she too will be missed. Okay, we've got a couple of announcements, and I've made mention of these before, but let me get them out of the way now. On Saturday, August 22nd, the Somerset AOH will be holding their family picnic. It will be held at the Eagles Eyrie Lodge in Bridgewater, New Jersey. The ticket price includes food and drink and games and all kinds of entertainment. The entertainment includes the Willie Lynch Pipe Band, although they don't make mention of the pipe band being there, but maybe that'll be a last-minute addition. And the event will take place on Saturday, August 22nd, from noon to 6 p.m. If you order your tickets before the 15th of August, you get a discounted price. After that, it jumps up to the normal price, which is not a substantial difference, but money is money. And if you're interested in attending this event, you can contact Neil Mahoney at 908-672-3686. Or you can email him at neilmahoneynyc@yahoo.com. And he'll be more than happy to take your money and send you tickets, and you can attend this prestigious event. Okay, also, the following week on Saturday, it's now, I'll make that Sunday, August 30th, will be Irish Fun Day with the Willie Lynch Band and Friends. And that'll be on Sunday, August 30th from noon to 5 p.m., The event includes Irish dances, food trucks, a corn maze, beer, friendly farm animals as opposed to the unfriendly ones. And the entertainment lineup includes Willie Lynch, Rory O'Moore, School of Pipes and Drums, Irish Dances, a Band of Rogues, and we all know who they are, and the Coffin Ships. So if you're interested, you can contact Schaefer Farms at 908-782-2705, and they're in Flemington, New Jersey. So two very nice events that we can look forward to. Okay, having said that, let's get back to the music. Next up, we're going to hear from Maeve Walsh, who's a relative newcomer in the scene, and she's relatively young. I think she's probably mid-20s, but she's got a beautiful voice. She hails from Cork, as do most fabulous singers do. And she's going to be singing Summer in Dublin.

And that was Dolores Cain and Mike Henley doing a version of My Love is in America. Before that, you heard from Sharon Shannon doing Anto's Cajun Cousins. And before that, Maeve Walsh doing Summer in Dublin, a very nice version of Summer in Dublin. And it's appropriate that we play it this time of year. Okay, well, we still have about 14 minutes left in the program. I want to squeeze in as much music as I can. Next up, we're going to hear from Paul Brady and one of my favorite musicians, and that would be Van Morrison, Irish Heartbeat.

0: the Glasgow Celtic pub all right. The walls are painted green and white.
1: Thirsty walk,
0: says Christy Bark, pulling pints of porter. How's the farm, Mock? Not too bad, Mock. What are you having, Mock?
2: A Beamish for the Mock and a Billy's for the Mock. Ballygowan for the Mock and a Brandy for the Mock. A Murphy's for the Mock and a Guinness for the Mock and...
0: Whatever you're having yourself, Mock.

0: might be there, the crab might be there, hammer might be there, bones might be there. You might be there yourself. You might meet Noble Shepherd or the rat catcher. Who's that on the wacka tobacco doing the hacka in the middle of the floor? Only Robbie Parada, the Maori man. Who's that coming through the door? Kenny, Dahi, Packy, Jock. How's the form, Mock? Not too bad, Mock. What are you having, Mock?
1: A Beamish for the Mock and a Baileys for the Mock. Ballygowan for the Mock and a Brandy for the Mock. Murphy's for the Mock and a Guinness for the Mock and...
2: What are they having? Yourself, Mock?

0: righteous that we fight, but for freedom, which no man loses, but with his life.
1: How's the farm, Mark? Not too bad, Mark. What are you having, Mark?
2: A Beamish for the Mark, and a Bennett's for the Mark, Valley Gum for the Mark, and a Brandy for the Mark, Murphy's for the Mark, and a Guinness for the Mark.
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All right. Hey, it's the new day. I'm Quentin. I'm your host. Welcome to WRSU FM, New Brunswick. 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That's right. We offer a delightful blended of discussion, various topics, including business, health, music, media. We're not talking about P. Diddy. We're not talking about nobody. All right. We're focusing on positivity. That's right. And so we talk about books, talk about art. Each week we feature enlightening conversations with special guests. Additionally, we delve into historical and sometimes contemporary, but most of all, ways of maintaining a healthy body and a resilient mind, providing clarity, separating fact from fiction. It's a show that infuses hope and the possibility into every aspect of life. It's a new day. That's right. It may be spritzing. It may be whatever. It's 63 degrees out. Guess what? If you're able to feel just a little rain or see it, you are alive. That's right. You are alive. And that's the most important part. So, we're going to start it off with a song called Another Day. This is by the one and only Jill Scott. Hello, Philly. New Day.

0: got it.
1: All right. Starting out with one and only Jill Scott. That's right. And so that is called Another Day. We all need another day. We all need a reset. We all need a reboot. And that song is classic. And perhaps today you're just relaxing and contemplating things and whatnot. So guess what? You got some good music for the background. Up next, Drama Inside. We don't want drama. We want vibration. We want energy. And we want that excitement. But this particular song here, Sly and Robbie, I hope you'll enjoy it. New Day.

All right. Hey, welcome to the New Day Show. I'm Quentin. You just heard from one and only Amp Fiddler. That's right, Sly Robbie. And this is called Drama Inside. Perhaps to my ignorance, and a lot of times that's what music is all about, to teach and to learn. Amp Fiddler, funk musician with an all-star collaboration, passed away last year. He was 65. And so he was known as Amp Fiddler. That's right, acclaimed for solo work, collaborations of diverse musicians, Q-Tip, let's see, who else he Funkadelic, Parliament, Maxwell, all right. And so he played on early recordings of Maxwell's double platinum debut album, Urban Hang Suite. That was a bad album, that Urban Suite from Maxwell. And so his music is phenomenal. And so that's what it's all about. And one and only Jay Dilla. He was young also, who have crossed to the other side. And so we miss both of these gentlemen dearly. All right, up next, Like Rain, because it is raining outside. And this is Alison Crockett, New Day.

All right. I like her. She's smooth. Allison Crockett. And that is one and only Like Rain, like it is now. You know, it's amazing. I was contemplating this morning, this afternoon, what happens when rain doesn't come around for 63 days, 53 days. Do you know we didn't have that much rain in September this year? A lot of grass looks like hay. I mean, I'm not complaining. Let the Lord does, you know, will do his thing. But, you know, I miss seeing green. You know, they tell me in Hawaii, they tell me in Costa Rica, different places like that. You see that kind of ambiance. But it's in my mind. It's in my spirit. Hope this song will bring some type of green flowers, the beauty and all that good stuff. And this is called Warm Weather, my dear brothers from Philly. Pieces of a Dream. New Day.

All right. I told you, you will feel like you in such a unique environment, unique space. All right. Let's keep this thing moving. You know, a lot of times we can wish for something, but guess what? I'm happy, you know, for the rain. It's going to be all right. Eddie Kendricks had a song called Rain, and so that song was hot back in the day. And so whenever we felt cloudy, you know, rain, you know, always come away, wipe away your troubles, wipe away your cares, and it just gives you that momentum. All right, what color is love? I like that. That's a book. What color is love? So this is Citrus Sun here at the New Day Show. I'm Quentin. Hey, I hope you're having a good time out there. Tell a friend. Here we go.

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What color is love? Is it white? Is it black? Is it green? Is it yellow? Is it purple? Orange? Pink? What color is love? I'll leave that to your imagination. Up next, Little Louis Vega, and Because We Love It, New Day.

week. Feeling good, feeling good. That is one and only Little Louis Vega, and that's Zara McFarlane. That's right, and that is called Because We Love It, and that goes out to all my fans out there who are just excited. I just want to give a shout out on a major scale today. And so over at New Hope Baptist Church, a dear clergy colleague, we used to fellowship together. She is being installed as we speak over at the one and only New Hope in East Orange. And so to her and her husband, congratulations. And so we're excited for what God is doing in your season. Is that all right? All right. So we're excited for that. All right. Up next, this is the Crusaders and Donnie McClurkin. And this is called Sing the Song. Sing the song, will you? Sing the song. This is Quentin here. What's going on, WRSU? What y'all doing out there? I know it's rush week. Folks are, you know, getting together and putting names and stuff like that. All right, do the right thing. All right, don't miss nobody. Don't look over nobody. Because you still got to sing the song. All right, let everybody in. All right, new day.

You can't tell me the difference between jazz and gospel. That's the Crusaders and one and only Donnie McClurkin. To me, music has a feel. And so it crossed the line. That's right. And guess what? You felt good. And so when people try to box in music, oh, he can't sing that. Oh, he shouldn't be singing that. Guess what? That song sounds good. Sing a song. That's what it's about. Am I right? I know I'm right about it. Who gonna say otherwise? All right, here we go. New day, and this is called Clara Hill and George Levin, and this is Just Paradise. New Day.

All right. I love that song. That was great. So moving right along here after Just Paradise. Now we're Heaven Design. All right. All these heavenly symbols and language. And so this is one and only Don't Worry, Be Happy, Bobby McFerrin. And so Heavenly Design, ladies and gentlemen, I'm Quentin.

All right. To be in good standing is one of the greatest awards that you can receive when someone says that to you about your past. And this gives you an opportunity for all the work that you have completed and to be in good standing. I think that that will be a good theme for us tonight to really pick apart too. One of the things about two is it's kind of like a combination. And so before and after, but two, B is the state of presence. And so to be in good standing, not outside, not around or not in front or back, but to be in good standing, standing on the promises of God, standing in the front of, not in front of God, but he stands in front of us, but standing to be in good standing. It's a welcome response to a world that we all would like to hear one day. Whether you are a student, whether you are a faculty, whether you're the president, to be in good standing. We all would like to hear those words repeated in our presence. He's in good standing. She's in good standing. They are in good standing. And so Rutgers Athletics, you in good standing. You are truly making us all proud. And so we took a lot of hits for so long. And so it's good to hear and see great things that are going on. And so hats off to all the athletes who are studying and working diligently to represent this institution here at Rutgers. All right, WRSU FM, New Brunswick. I'm Quentin. It ain't doing it. That's right. This is the one and only Pete Blesko. Let's hear him.

All right. Moving right along. All right, we got 5 minutes left before the top of the hour, and so continue to stick around, and we'll see you at 7 p.m. Tonight. And so right now, all I can say is thank you for listening to us. Thank you for hanging around. And so we still got more to go. There's still more in the tank. So guess what? Call a friend. Send out this vibration to the world that is stagnant to say, hey, you want to be picked up? Listen to WRSU 88.7 FM, Rutgers, New Brunswick. And so the New Day Show, Quentin that hosts, we're just making it happen. All right, I'll leave you one and only. I think he is one of the smoothest voices around, Jared Lawson. That's right. And so, no, he didn't win America Got Talent or The Voice. I believe he got fired. He got kicked off. But guess what? He has a following. And people love his style. All right. New day. See you top of the hour.

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All right, I feel right at home. Welcome back to the New Day Show. I'm Quentin here at WRSU FM, New Brunswick. And so we're excited to continue what we started at the 6 p.m. hour. And so every Sunday we're here. That's right. And so sit back, relax. We got great music. That is Bob James and the late David Sanborn, who had a golden saxophone horn. He's up there on the other side with Grover Washington Jr., along with John Coltrane. That's right. And they're in a new orchestra up there playing some good melodies that will make you feel good. That's right. Even on a day like this, with a little sizzle and drizzle, we're feeling good. All right, I'm excited. We're going to continue to have some good music for you to let you know that, hey, we put together a playlist that not only will just help you, revive you, and not only that, it will put you in sync of your better days that are coming. All right, so up next, Lady Blackbird, and this is from the album Black Acid Soul. It'll Never Happen Again. A New Day.

Wow. That's all I can say. That voice is just boom. You know, one of the things about music is when you think about the idea, our theme tonight is to be in good standing. And so when you are in good standing, your spirit almost feels like the song you just heard. And so it just goes on your shoulders and all the way up into your ears. And here's another voice that I think you will love. Her name is Izzo Fitzroy, and this is called Nobody Knows. Everybody knows this ain't right. That's right. I'm just reading what the lyrics say. He's like, man, he need Grammarly. No, I'm just reading what the lyrics say, and I'm reading what her name is. All right, new deck.

All right. I mean, did you hear that voice? I tell you, it just has such a strong, deep, down touch. And I tell you, one of the things about life is, as we continue our theme for this amazing night here at the New Dead Show, here at the College Studio, one of the premier schools in the country, Rutgers, and to have a station like WRSU that's been around for quite some time. And one of the highlights for me is to play good music that really touches your spirit and your soul. And up next, we're going to do, let's do Around the Sun by Amo and Amo. And let's see how that works. New Day.

right, Amo, Amo. And that is Around the Sun. All right. This is one and only New Day Show. And so we're excited as we keep on continuing on. And so we realize even on this day, we are grateful. We're humble. And we appreciate every second, every minute. And this particular song is called Naked. And Bernice is her name. Such an amazing voice. Van Leer. Bernice Van Leer. Here we go. New Day.

All right, I told you that was smooth. And so we're just going to continue to play some more good music. And on this particular day, we're so thankful. That was Naked, and that was Bernice Van Leer. All right, as we continue to come down the hill, we've been up here for quite some time, and we're going to move a little Jack Page, and this is Sunrise, New Day.

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1: All right, Jack Page, Sunrise. 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Hey, this is Quentin here at the New Day Show, listening to WRSU FM New Brunswick. Hey, what's going on, everybody? Hey, feel free to drop us a line. You have any requests? 732-932-8800. All right. So let us continue. This is called GJ and Mama, It's Okay to Cry. New Day.

0: All right, that's GJ. 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That's right. Where would you be if you didn't have your mama? There's a lot of people out there never had their mama. I was blessed. I'm thankful to have my mama. And so let's just continue to keep all of us in your spirit, because there's some mothers out there who are willing and able. They got a lot of love to share with a whole world. That's right. So you don't ever have to be alone. All right. Micah Miller. And so this is called Trouble.
1: Broken hearted lane.

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That's Trouble. All right. Up next, Matt Johnson and Roki. This is called Place in My Heart, New Day.

All right, star of the story. You are a star of the story. You are amazing. You are blessed. You are highly favored. You're awesome. Tell somebody I am the star of the story. Our theme tonight is to be in good standing. And to be in good standing, once again, when you hear that you are a star of the story, people may look at you a certain way. People may reject you. You may not make the line for sorority or fraternity this week when it comes to Pledge Week here at Rutgers. But guess what? You're still a star of the story. That's right. And so you're always going to be in good standing. All right. That was Heat Wave. And so we miss Heat Wave. All right. And so up next, we're going to try to play this particular cut. We had a request, and so let's see what we can do to get this out for y'all. Is that all right? And so this is what it is. Okay, let's see. What can we do? What can we do? Let's do what it do. All right, here we go. And this is Karak and Schmack, and this is the Pleasure Center New Day.

All right. Here we are. Here we are. And Karak and Smock. And that is Pleasure Century. All right. As we continue to wind down here at the last few minutes, 10 minutes, I want to play some more songs. Our theme, once again, to be in good standing. To be in good standing really kind of helps us to recuperate. And regardless of what's going on in the world, we can still say thank you. I want to thank everyone for their request. Thank everyone for just listening. And let's go deep into the crates tonight. And this is one for those who may not remember the blue light down in the basement. Some of you may not be old enough. But if you watch movies like Coolie High and different movies like that, you'll understand. Or Dead Presidents, when they turn the red light or the blue light. Here we go. New Day. This is a song that was usually played. All right.

All right. The one and only Adele Phonics. Ooh, smooth. You know, one of the good things that we used to enjoy when we had the blue light and the red lights and the music just be playing, it was fun. And so everybody here just gather around as we close. And so I just want to drop some good stuff to you. All right, Uncle Q is here. And so listen, you may be on campus today, you may be on campus next semester, but guess what? Be in good standing. Be in good standing means your reputation. Treat people with kindness. Love people. Continue to say hello and good morning. Soft skills. Things that happen. Don't look at your phone when you're crossing the crosswalk. When the car stops, nod your head and say thank you because you could have got hit. And so when someone from the cafeteria or for some of the restaurants give you your food, say thank you. And so these are just some of the ways of soft skills. I've seen plenty of folks with straight A's, but they don't have soft skills. They don't know how to walk in a room and say good evening or good morning, everyone. They just go and sit in the corner. That's rude. You're supposed to always walk in a room and enter and say good morning. And even if no one says it, you in good standing. So I just wanted to share that with somebody today. Be in good standing all week, all month, and for the rest of the semester. All right, I'm Quentin. I'm signing off. I'm here each and every Sunday from 6 p.m. to 8 p.m. New day.

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6: Jim here on Notes of Interest. Usually you will find the show started with some variation of Stomping at the Savoy, and we've been very consistent about that for the last, good Lord, is it possible that it's been more than 10 years already? And every year for at least the last eight, on or about this day of the year, I do one show commemorating the only time the atomic bomb has been used by a nation during wartime. And the ensuing, I don't know what you would call it, mayhem, the ensuing insanity of the Cold War. And it strikes me that we are now living in a time when our leaders and many, many people have forgotten what that life was like. The utter dismay that everything could be wiped out in a moment because of the proliferation of nuclear arms. So it seemed unusual for me to start the show then with something peppy. Something like Stomping at the Savoy. Although we did smile and we did throw up our hands in disgust at the exact same time. Hopefully this will give you a little musical feel of what those times were like and exactly why we don't want to go back to them again.